0: I really thank you very much for the reception here. My hobby is photography, and tonight I'm going to show you some of the pictures I've taken. This first one was taken in Jamaica during a recent vacation. It's a kind of a different look at one of the biggest motion picture and music stars in the world. He is also my guest tonight, Kris Kristofferson.
1: Thank you, John.
0: Thank you.
1: I didn't know you took such good pictures.
0: Oh, well, sometimes. You know, Kris and his wife, Rita Coolidge, were two of the people we came to California just to be with. But when we got here, Kris was in Natchez, Mississippi, making a movie. And, Kris, I really want to thank you for flying in just for to do this show. I really appreciate it very much.
2: I'm honored. I get to play with Tennessee 3 plus 4 here.
0: Hey, let's do a song. Here's a song that Kris wrote, 10 years ago? And I sang it, and I loved it, and I've been singing it so long, I've kind of claimed it all for my own, but I would really be honored if you'd sing it with me. You mind?
2: Well, up to now, that was the proudest moment of my life. This might be the proudest.

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I used to think I was some kind of gypsy boy before I let you go.

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You held on to me like I was a crucifix.

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0: And I really thank you very much for the reception here. My hobby is photography, and tonight I'm going to show you some of the pictures I've taken. This first one was taken in Jamaica during a recent vacation. It's a kind of a different look at one of the biggest motion picture and music stars in the world. He is also my guest tonight, Kris Kristofferson.
1: Thank you, John.
0: Thank you.
1: I didn't know you took such good pictures.
0: Oh, well, sometimes. You know, Kris and his wife, Rita Coolidge, were two of the people we came to California just to be with. But when we got here, Kris was in Natchez, Mississippi, making a movie. And, Kris, I really want to thank you for flying in just for to do this show. I really appreciate it very much.
2: I'm honored. I get to play with Tennessee 3 plus 4 here.
0: Hey, let's do a song. Here's a song that Kris wrote, 10 years ago? And I sang it, and I loved it, and I've been singing it so long, I've kind of claimed it all for my own, but I would really be honored if you'd sing it with me. You mind?
2: Well, up to now, that was the proudest moment of my life. This might be the proudest.

0: I'm only staying for one, boys. That's all I got in me.
1: Appreciate that, man. Actually, can you make that one more?
2: I hope that's not for me.
1: You have a name?
2: The name is Georgia.
1: Well, all right then, Georgia. I'm Carolina. Nice to meet you. Enjoy your beer.

0: Olivia, get in the car right now.
1: Olivia?
2: Dad.
0: Now.
1: That's your dad?
0: You can find your own way home, buddy.
1: Will I ever see you again?

0: Ja, dat is mijn schoenen.
1: Ja, nee, dat is jouw schoenen.
0: Och, lieve hel. Oké. Kom maar, kom maar, plak.
2: Let's go.
1: Assai!
0: Yes!
1: Welkom op mijn plaats, hè?
3: Hold on.
4: I'll give you $50 cash for it.
5: All right, that's cool.
4: All right, we got ourselves a deal. Don't spend that all in one place.
6: What's got there, man?
4: This is original guitar, man. All these.
6: Guitar?
4: Yeah, wait till all the.

0: Pretty good beat, huh?
1: Yeah, kinda. Wanna get up and dance for us?
2: Me?
1: We could use a hometown touch to liven things up.
2: Oh, I don't dance, ma'am.
1: Well, then how about singing?
2: You want singing? He's your man. He sings up a storm.
1: No, well, we can use a good storm about that.
0: He's just kidding you, lady. I don't
2: just give this cat a guitar, ma'am, then stand back.
1: Come on, don't be bashful.
0: He just kidding you, ma'am.
1: Come on over and listen to this. Got some hometown talent here.
0: He's just pulling your leg.
1: Come on over and listen. Hey, Tex, give this boy a guitar and let's hear him sing. Up you go, Hopalong.
3: So you sing, eh?
0: I'll just fool with it.
4: Hey, Skeeter, give Cadiddle Hoppy your axe.
5: Handle it easy, I owe money on it.
3: Yeah, they're all yours, buddy.
2: Come on, Deke, let's hear it. Hey, give him a little boogie-woogie, that'll get him started.

0: Y'all got some right lively local talent in these parts.
1: Big, hey, man, that was great. You was the most.
2: You and your big mouth. I don't think it's good for us to keep your teeth in.
0: Now, once again, I want you to meet...

You know, it's not your fault. I'm not ready for a lasting relationship. I'm sure you'll find someone better than me. You'll surely find someone who deserves you.